you cry if you saw me crying? And would you save my soul tonight? Would you tremble?

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Everybody, please give a round of applause to Arturo Tapping.

pardon me, do you have change for a quarter? 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Thank you. Oh, I hope this woman don't take me through no changes today, because I had a hard day today, man. You know, let me see what's happening at the address before I go home.

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just it's 105.5 in the south. Stay and let me look at you. 105.9 in the north. Been so long, I hardly 8 minutes to the hour of seven. Smaller here with you. I do apologize for the late start today. Circumstances beyond my control. Find ourselves. But I'm here with you right up until the hour of 10.

September morning, little diamond, and there's someone already putting a smile to my face. That's Emily writing in all the way from Paris. Good day to you, and thank you so much for joining us. Wherever you are in the world joining us, good day to you. Emily, it's so wonderful to hear you on the platform there this morning. Thank you for keeping it KISS. And now we've got to move forward with our programming this morning. I know you missed the morning word, so we may try to squeeze that in very shortly. And, of course, let's take in some music and settle down. A little frog in my throat already there this morning. I wonder why. So let's go.

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1: Good morning, listeners, and welcome to The Morning Word. The word for today is self-acceptance. It is the act of acknowledging and embracing all aspects of ourselves, including our strengths, weaknesses, successes, and failures, as a complete and unique human being worthy of love and respect. It is believing in our inherent worth, even in the face of criticism or perceived imperfections, and refraining from negative talk or global self-ratings. Self-acceptance is not complacency. It doesn't mean we stop growing or trying to improve. It is not selfishness, and it doesn't mean we're perfect. Many of us are living our lives with self-hate, criticism, comparing ourselves to others. God created us in His image and likeness, and He made no mistake when He created us fearfully and wonderfully. He loves us deeply and accepted us in Christ, rather than from our own achievements or worth. He continues His creative work in us, you and I, and what He has begun, He will finish. You see, many of us have not accepted who we are because we have not understood how special and valuable we are. To the point we have allowed social media to dictate our worth and identity. I share with us this morning an exhortation from a youth. Last week, I saw a photo of someone's perfect breakfast on Instagram. You know the type? Sunlight streaming through the window, coffee in a fancy mug, fluffy pancakes stacked with dripping syrup and strawberries on top. It looked amazing, and so I tried to increase it. I poured the coffee, made lopsided rubbery pancakes that kept toppling, coffee that was too strong, and the rain came down suddenly and blew in through the window. Moral of the story, what we see online is not what's really happening in real life. The polished version, when we scroll, we see perfect vocations, bodies, friendships, but behind the cameras, that perfect couple just had an argument. Perfect skin is hidden under a filter. Perfect day was usually 5

minutes of sunshine after a week of rain. In fact, 80% of girls by age 18 say they edit their photos, and 60% feel upset when their real selves don't match those edited versions. The truth? We're comparing our behind-the-scenes to someone else's movie trailer. The hidden struggle behind a smile. Research shows that teens who use social media more than 3 hours a day are twice as likely to suffer from anxiety or depression. Might I add, that's adults as well. Yet, online, you'd think everyone is living their best life 24/7. Smiling selfies, luxury lifestyles, exciting events. But remember, smiles can hide tears, likes can hide loneliness, and followers can hide emptiness. John 8:32 tells us, "You will know the truth, and the truth will set you free." End of scripture. One piece of that truth is realizing what we see online isn't the whole story. The comparison trap, it is a thief. It steals our joy and leaves us with the feeling that we're not enough. And social media is the perfect breeding ground for comparison. The digital world can be damaging when we take it too seriously. Real life versus online. Life online is about likes. Real life is about love. Online filters and captions. Real life is unfiltered laughter, real hugs and tears. We don't have to hide. Psalm 139:14 says that we are fearfully and wonderfully made. This is not with a ring light and editing or filter app. It is the way God made us, right here, right now. So today, here's the challenge for us. For every hour we spend online, spend an hour building something real, a conversation with God, a skill, or time well spent with God. Reflecting on us. Reflecting on you, reflecting on me, finding your purpose, doing things that makes you happy, improving on your attitudes and behaviors, loving yourself and accepting yourself, letting go of the things that cost you your inner peace. Remember, we are not the sum of our likes, followers, or shares. Our worth was set long before we ever posted a photo or a video. Let us not trade God's masterpiece for someone else's filter. Live life the life He's called us to, unfiltered, unedited, and undeniably. Be real, be you. There's no other like you, and there never will be. Be more concerned with what God thinks of you rather than what the world thinks of you. And so I leave us with this quote by Robert Holden. No amount of self-improvement can make up for any lack of self-acceptance. End of quote. Do have a marvelous day.

got to say thank you to Lady Kodra for her very inspirational word there this morning, self-acceptance, while reminding us God made us in his own image and likeness. And there is something beautiful about the person he created before the filters, before the editing, before the comparisons. So today, we've got to look at ourselves with a little more kindness. We've got to accept our faces. We've got to accept our bodies. We've got to accept our journeys. Accept the things that make us unique. We don't have to edit God's creation to make ourselves worthy of love, do we? Good morning, good morning. And once again, if you'd like to receive Lady Kodra's word, please don't hesitate to give us a call, 450-5477. That's our number right here on KISS FM if you'd like to receive the word. Once again, wherever you are, thank you so much for joining us on KISS FM. Thank you, Lady Kodra, for that inspirational word.

It is 21 minutes past the hour of 7 in St. Lucia. If you're just joining us, good morning to you. We do hope that you are well rested. Got a little bit of rain in your area. Just and you're feeling good this morning, right?

And if you're just joining us on Kiss FM, our sunsets today 6:05 p.m. sunrises tomorrow 5:52 a.m. The weather in St. Lucia, partly cloudy and hazy, becoming cloudy at times with a few showers and a chance of isolated thunderstorms. Time on the clock, 7:42, reminding you, the morning teaser sponsored by Chemical. I've seen the-

Music coming there from John Berry. And if you're heading off to work this morning, we do wish you the most pleasant day. If you already caught up in that traffic, I understand. Just take it easy there. Be calm, focus, and stay safe. Just

you smile. Just the way you are. Thank you for joining us. The whole world stops and stares. And the international news, Russia hits Ukrainian train shortly after Boris Johnson and top European officials leave the station. And if you're checking things on the stock market, tech stocks fall after calls for AI development to slow down. Once again, good morning right here in St. Lucia. Free counseling available across St. Lucia. And Alfred takes world 100-meter silver in Budapest. Good morning. Thank you for joining us. Up next, the morning teaser.

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0: Once again, we say good morning to you and thank you ever so much for joining us on KISS FM. This is where we slip into the morning teaser, which is all being sponsored by Chemical Manufacturing. And, of course, just in case you need it, our telephone number 450-5477. We continue to remind you of the various products. And if you have not used that toilet bowl cleaner as yet, perhaps this one should be on your list for today. Not forgetting to mention that concentrated bleach, they've got that. The potpourri disinfectant. And if you've not tried any product whatsoever from Chemical Manufacturing, perhaps today is your day. Again, our telephone number 450-5477. What are we talking about when we say the morning teaser? This is where we ask you questions, everything St. Lucia. The history, the people, the places, the culture, the cuisine, the flora, the fauna. In fact, everything St. Lucia. From time to time, we may just hit you with a little current affairs, thereby keeping you on your toes. And someone who's on their toes every single day is indeed Eugenia. KISS FM, good morning. You on the air?
1: Good morning, Mala. Eugenia, Gilai. Testing, testing, Mala. 1, 2, 3, 1, 2, 3. Yonde, Twa, Mala. Yonde, Twa, Tunbagai, Copacetic, Mala.
0: Everything's copacetic, Eugenia. Everything is copacetic. Are you copacetic today?
1: We're just up to it,
0: Mala. What were you milking the goats? What were you doing
1: outside? No.
0: Okay, okay, good. What, you're looking forward to October already, Eugenia? All right. So you'll be telling us what the meaning of all these words are. Yeah, you'll tell us the meanings, yeah?
1: We suppose say pi mala, ki mala do sa fe pi. We mi san, mate sa do mi san, sa u sa se juen, sa u juen puan ve mi san, pa pok mwe, mate a on, mo mala u kai pu juen sa ko, pu se bu da sa pu pa pi la se yu ji di a ko, e mala.
0: Yeah, we're coming to look for you, definitely. All right, so you make sure everything is okay when we come, all right? You keep warning us not to come. I don't know why, but it would be a pleasure to meet you in person. All right, then you're not encouraging. Yes, you're not encouraging us to come.
1: No, Mala.
0: Are you afraid of us going through the bushes? Don't you worry.
1: Okay.
0: You stay away from people. Not too
1: many.
0: Okay, I understand. That's true. Yes, we will respect that. Thank you ever so much for saying that.
1: Bye-bye,
0: Eugenia. You're going to sit down quietly, right?
1: Bye-bye, Mala.
0: Yes, what's going on now? I'm right here with you right now.
1: Oh, Mala. Merci, Mala. Merci.
0: Bye-bye, Mala.
1: 4-5-0.
0: Bye-bye, Madeline. Bye-bye, Mala. Bye-bye, Eugenia. 450-5477. Seeing that it is Monday. Yes, we're going into that morning teaser. Eugenia, can you put that phone down first, please? Thank you ever so much. And this is where we go into the morning teaser, where we continue our journey of discovering St. Lucia through asking questions, the people, the places, the culture, the cuisine, the flora, the fauna, the history, everything St. Lucia. That makes St. Lucia special. Everything that makes St. Lucia special. So today, we are going beneath the surface. because some of our St. Lucian stories are about to be told underwater. I read to you again. Get yourself ready for the morning teaser. It is Monday, Fast and Furious. Again, it's time for our morning teaser where we continue our journey of discovery through the people, the places, the history, the culture, the heritage that makes St. Lucia so special. And today we are going beneath the surface because some of our St. Lucian stories are about to be told underwater. Our question there this morning, St. Lucia is developing a fascinating new attraction beneath the Caribbean Sea. What is it? 4505477. That's our number. Again, St. Lucia is developing a fascinating new attraction beneath the Caribbean Sea. What is it? Not a flicker. Not a flicker just yet. Kiss FM, good morning. You're on the air.
2: Hi, good morning, Marlo. How are you?
0: How are you? I'm very well, thank you. And who are we talking to there this morning?
2: Krishna.
0: Krishna, how is Krishna? Krishna is good?
2: Krishna is good.
0: All right, our very first caller today. So St. Lucia is developing a fascinating new attraction beneath the Caribbean Sea. What are we talking about there this morning? Can you give us the answer?
2: It's an underwater sculpture park.
0: Oh, you've been listening to the news. And how many underwater parks will make up this new park? How many underwater parks will make up this new sculpture park or this new attraction?
2: Is it three?
0: How many?
2: Three.
0: All right, then. Well, I reckon you know what you're talking about this morning. Did you go to the exhibition?
2: No, I didn't.
0: Okay. Do you know where it was?
2: It was... Do I know?
0: Okay, you don't know. All right. Well, thank you so much. And tell us, Krishna, what's your surname, please? Are you there?
3: Lorenzen.
0: What's your surname? Lionel?
3: Lorenzen.
0: Pardon?
3: Lorenzen.
0: Thank you, Krishna. Your name is on our list. Let's see if anybody else knows about this. Pardon? Okay, I can't hear you now. All right, 4505477. What do you know about it? Did you hear the news? Did you go? What's happening? Tell us, 4505477. Pick up that phone. We've got questions to ask you.

0: Our next question this morning. What are the three parks called? Do you know? 4505477. Krishna told us the first answer. What are we talking about there this morning? An underwater sculpture park. Or you can add a corridor as well if you want to. An underwater sculpture park. In Indonesia. Kiss FM, good morning to you.
1: Good morning, Mala.
0: And how are you? Somebody's very excited there this morning.
1: It's Monday, why not?
0: There you go. All right, we came to the conclusion that there were three of them. Yes. Can you tell us the three, what will they be called or what are they called?
1: Well, the project is called Below St. Lucia. Mm-hmm. So they will be the sculpture park. Mm-hmm. They would be an adventure park as well as a snorkel park, as far as I remember.
0: Tell us the names again.
1: So it's an underwater sculpture park for diving. And then there will be a snorkel park as well. Mm-hmm. And an adventure park.
0: No. Tell us the last one again.
1: An adventure park.
0: Not adventure. Not adventure. It starts with a C.
1: No. You got me. You got me. I don't remember.
0: Okay. What was the main name of that park?
1: It's called Below St. Lucia.
0: What is it?
1: Below St. Lucia.
0: Okay. Below St. Lucia. I'll take your name down. All right. Tell us your proper name.
1: My name is Tanya.
0: Tanya. All right. So could you give us the first initials of yours, the first letter in your surname, please?
1: P
0: for Peter.
1: C for Kurtzen.
0: Okay, then. Thank you.
1: Hi.
0: Gotcha.
1: Okay.
0: I don't know. I think I need some new headphones or something like that, you know. Okay, we're going. Okay. Tanya gave us two of them. She gave us the dive. Oh, somebody's calling. Oh. Kiss FM, good morning. You on the air?
2: Good morning, Myla.
0: Good morning, my love. Give us the names. Tanya gave us two.
2: Yeah, I'm trying. It's Culture Park, Snorkel Park, and Conservation Park.
0: You got one wrong. Tell us again.
2: Pardon?
0: Tell us again, because you got one incorrect.
2: The Snorkel Park, the Conservation Park, and the Sculpture Park.
0: No. Thank you so much. Oh, you got one wrong, Eleanor. Thank you. 1-450-5477. Where are we this morning? Can you fit in the... Oh, somebody's calling. Kiss FM, good morning to you. Kiss FM.
2: The dive park.
0: The dive park. And what are the others?
2: The snorkel park.
0: Uh-huh.
2: And the conservation park.
0: And the conservation park. Now, tell us. You know much about that? Did you go to the exhibition?
2: No, I just heard about it.
0: Okay. Well, question. All right. Who are we talking to?
2: Barbara.
0: Okay. Barbara what?
2: Barbara Augustine.
0: All right. Barbara, we've got the twister for you.
2: I beg your pardon?
0: We've got the twister for you. You ready to answer your twister, the second question?
2: I'll try.
0: All right. Where will the first park of three be located? Yeah? There are three of them.
2: Ansel Arbader
0: in Canaries. There you go. Thank you so much. All right. Did you go to the exhibition?
2: No, I didn't.
0: You didn't, but do you know where it was?
2: Well, I learned about it.
0: You know about it, but you don't know where it was held. Okay,
2: no.
0: Barbara. Thank you so much, Barbara. Let's see if so the last person would know where the exhibition was held. All right?
2: Bye-bye.
0: Bye-bye. And thank you for participating.
2: You're most welcome.
0: Bye now. 4505477. Where was the exhibition held? Do you know? 4505477.

0: Kiss FM. Good morning. You on the air?
1: I think it was here at Odsa House.
0: Odsa Warehouse.
1: Odsa Warehouse, yes.
0: It was, yes, Odsa Warehouse. Tell me something, Eleanor. Can you dive?
1: When I'm in the water, I want to see my tentacles and mother.
0: So you wouldn't learn to dive to go under there, yeah?
1: Well, you know, that's my age, no.
0: No, not at all. Right, I forgot to ask the other listeners, will they be, you know, when it's all done and put up proper, will they be, you know... Yes, it's a tourist attraction, but, I mean, I'm sure locals are allowed to go if they want to. Yeah, so you have to know how to dive, I suppose, or you'll be taught.
1: Well, that's a minus for me, the diving. Yeah.
0: God rest yourself. Thank you ever so much.
1: You're welcome.
0: Bye-bye now. Bye-bye. And just in case you missed it, going back on the Government of St. Lucia's website, where it says St. Lucia is set to unveil its first national exhibition for the development of one out of three underwater sculpture parks, offering the public a unique opportunity to view the sculpture that will soon become part of the island's underwater attractions. As part of the development of the dive tourism, the sculpture park corridor consisting of three parks is being implemented: Dive Park, Snorkel Park, and Conservation Park. The parks will celebrate the nation's history, culture, and heritage. And of course, on the 29th and 30th of August 2026, they showcase the collection of sculptures before they are installed at Ansla Verde in Canary. So we got two being installed at Ansla Verde, somebody calling, and one will be installed at Ans Fair in Cicero. Kiss FM, good morning.
2: Morning, Marlo.
0: Good morning, and how are you?
2: I'm okay.
0: All right. What do you want to tell us about this subject?
2: I'm just wondering, how are they going to keep these things under the water?
0: What, you're asking, you're wondering,
2: asking,
0: but you're not
2: you.
0: Asking me,
2: I'm
0: right?
2: I'm asking you.
0: You're asking me to tell you?
2: How
0: it's going to be installed? Well, I don't think anybody is mad and they're not going to just throw them into the water. I'm sure a lot of work has to be done and completed for these things to be erected, or they've got a strategy as to how to put them in, because you have to have the knowledge and wisdom, and you've got to take proper advice and everything else, bring in the experts to do things like that. Yeah.
2: That's a new thing for St. Lucia, the tourist attraction.
0: Well, it is a new thing for St. Lucia, but I'm sure it's been done.
2: Not for me, because I'll not go.
0: You wouldn't go
2: diving.
0: That's right. Well, there are lots of people who love going diving.
2: Yeah, there are people who like to do it.
0: Yes. But sometimes, you know, the name of the thing itself sort of make you think quite a lot, and sometimes it's probably something really simple that goes under there, and probably you can walk through it, or, you know, or something.
2: I remember there was a time when they used to have a bottom glass boat. Mm-hmm. I don't know if you... I went on that boat.
0: Mm-hmm. Yeah.
2: You go, and at a certain point, it goes right down, and you would go through the glass, you would see all the fish and thing around you.
0: Well, with new technology...
2: I remember I took my student on that one this once.
0: That's right.
2: Yes.
0: There you go.
2: It was very interesting.
0: That's right.
2: I don't know where that bottom glass boat is anymore, if they still have it.
0: Of course. I mean, you know, lots of things have been invented, and things get better and better as time goes by.
2: Yeah.
0: You know, so there you go. Remember, there's a submarine which exploded or imploded a number of years ago.
2: Mm-hmm.
0: Yes, but things get better. They improve it all the time. Yeah. All right, so look out for that one. You never know. You may change your mind and go diving.
2: No, maybe if they'll have the bottom glass wood, then I can go
0: Probably that's another thing will be implemented, yeah?
2: Yes,
0: all
2: so
0: right.
2: That you can see it, yes.
0: Okay, well, thank you so much
2: for
0: your call.
2: Have a good day.
0: Bye-bye now.
2: Have a good day, Virginia.
0: Bye-bye now. Thank you. Yes, of course. You can check out the government of St. Lucia for a little more information. And it says there, according to the Minister for Tourism, Commerce, Investment, Creative Industries, Culture and Heritage. Most importantly, this is a project about ownership. We are St. Lucians to help tell the story of St. Lucia, and our artists and community creatives contributed the ideas from which these sculptures were developed. We are therefore, he says, not simply presenting St. Lucia to the world, we are allowing St. Lucians to define how our history and heritage are presented to the world. My hope is that when people dive into this park, they will not only discover our history, but leave with a deeper appreciation for the resilience of our people, the richness of our culture, and the responsibility we all share to protect our heritage for generations to come. We're going to say thank you to all our participants, and everyone's names are on our list. We've got to say thank you for keeping it KISS to our sponsors. A huge thank you. And this is where we end it for the morning teaser.

We'll say good morning to Miss Anne. Preparing to head up to the hills again. Please be safe.

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And this is where we go into the morning teaser. 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

0: And someone's taking it slow, very slow. Marla, I'm chilling
1: this time we'll take
0: at the moment in town.
1: Take it slow.
0: Another one who's taking it nice and slow.
1: This time
0: I'm having my café au lait in Dumali.
1: Take it slow.
0: And someone can't wait to go diving in Tunisia.
1: Take it slow. Take it
0: That's
1: slow.
0: What you call taking it slow.

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The news is up very shortly. 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

The final one on the synchronized sip. We've got to say good morning to Sharon, enjoying her cup of ginger tea with us. And someone who's enjoying their retirement. Enjoy every moment.

someone don't want me to end the show, the synchronized sip, so they've requested that we play this one, Gramps Morgan's People Like You. So Heritage, dear listener, thank you for joining us on Kiss FM. The final one on the synchronized sip, just for you.

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2: 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It is 16 minutes past the hour of 9. In the news today, free counselling available across St. Lucia and Alfred takes world 100-meter silver in Budapest. Thank you for joining us. Free client-centred counselling is available in almost every area of St. Lucia for people seeking mental health support. The service can provide an initial point of contact for concerns such as mild anxiety, whilst individuals requiring more specialised care can be referred elsewhere. One nurse says services at the Mental Wellness Centre are free, although limited resources and lengthy waiting periods can sometimes result in patients being referred to paid private care. Turning Point also provides a more affordable option with counselling sessions available. Also in the news, Julian Alfred finished second in the women's 100 metres at the World Athletics Ultimate Championship in Budapest. The St. Lucian Olympic champion clocked 10.74 seconds, finishing behind world champion Melissa Jefferson Wooden, who won in a world-leading 10.62. Alfred held off a late charge from Shakira Richardson, who secured third in 10.76 seconds. The 25-year-old had earlier powered through the semi-final in 10.73 seconds before producing the sharpest reaction time among the three medalists in the final. Alfred's runner-up finish earned her $75,000 from the championship's $10 million prize purse. And finally, in the news, the Department of Equity, Social Justice, Gender and Older Persons is exploring a partnership with the Ubuntu Movement to strengthen youth leadership, volunteerism and peace building across St. Lucia. Discussions centered on the Ambassadors of Justice and Peace program, which provides young people with training, mentorship and opportunities to lead volunteer projects. Boys Training Centre Manager Leanna Wallace believes the programme could help more young people understand the value of volunteerism, whilst giving them opportunities to positively influence others. The proposed partnership would also work alongside existing government programmes and initiatives led by other organisations. The Ubuntu movement has already been involved in violence intervention efforts in Castries, Viewfort and also in Soufre, and officials hope further collaboration can create more opportunities for young St. Lucians. We say thank you for keeping it KISS as we take a quick look at the international news, where it says a Russian drone has hit a train near the Ukraine-Poland border shortly after former UK Prime Minister Boris Johnson and top European security officials had passed through. No casualties were reported after the strike, which hit the train's engine. All the passengers had been evacuated, Ukrainian authorities said. Johnson and other European national security advisers, including the UK's Jonathan Powell, had passed along the same line on a different train on their way back from a conference in Kiev. Russia's defense ministry said it had struck railway infrastructure in western Ukraine, but Ukraine's state railway said the drone's target could have been the diplomatic train. Also on the international front, it says China Let's go. In summary form, it says tech stocks in Asia and Europe fall after the bosses of artificial intelligence AI companies call for slowdown in the pace of its development. The head of AI company Anthropic said on Saturday the pace of development should be slowed to reduce the risk that something goes seriously wrong. Grok founder Elon Musk said Amodi was right, whilst OpenAI CEO Sam Altman said standards are not at a place to push AI capabilities much further. It comes after Jacob Coxon, a researcher who quit Anthropic, told the BBC staff developing AI systems were genuinely frightened for the future of humanity. And we continue with the international news, where it says China has hit out against what it has called threat narratives over AI governance and warned against engaging in confrontation and malicious competition. It follows Anthropic CEO Dario calls for a slowdown in AI development, but in a way that prevents China from pulling ahead in the AI race. Over the past week, industry insiders at the leading U.S. artificial intelligence labs have been warning in extremely stark terms about the potential threat AI poses, with some saying it could wipe out humanity. But President Donald Trump has said that his priority is making sure the U.S. develops the tech faster than China. And finally, on the international news, a Malaysian teenage boy charged with the high-profile murder of a female schoolmate has been acquitted, with the judge finding the boy was mentally unsound during the incident. He had fatally stabbed the girl in a toilet at their secondary school on the outskirts of the capital, Kuala Lumpur. The killing of the 16-year-old girl had shocked Malaysia and sparked debate about the effects of social media on children. Police previously had said they suspected social media could have influenced the boy, who was 14 at the time. The case was seen to have spurred authorities to limit children's access to social media, which began earlier this year. The boy, who cannot be named under Malaysian law, as he is still a minor, had pleaded not guilty to the murder charge. During the trial, defense lawyers did not deny that the boy killed the girl, but argued that he had suffered from poor mental health for years and asked for his acquittal on the grounds of insanity. An expert witness, a psychiatrist, testified that the boy had schizophrenia and had suffered from mental illness and experienced delusions since he was 9 years old. The boy's condition was said to have worsened during the pandemic and when he eventually returned to school. Lawyers had said that the boy would need medication for the rest of his life to manage symptoms. We say thank you ever so much for joining us on KISS FM. A short commercial break. After that, the weather report in detail.
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1: Our forecaster today, McClinger Baptist, who says that the present weather at Ewanora is partly cloudy and hazy. Present temperature at Ewanora, 28 degrees Celsius or 82 degrees Fahrenheit. Last night's minimum temperature at Ewanora, 27 degrees Celsius or 81 degrees Fahrenheit. The wind at Ewanora is blowing from the east-northeast at 18 miles per hour or 30 kilometers per hour. Relative humidity at Ewanora, 81%. The rainfall in the 24-hour period, which ended at 8 p.m. last night, at Ewanora just a trace. Total rainfall for the month of September so far at Ewanora, 40.5 millimeters. Our sun sets today, 6.05 p.m. Sun rises tomorrow, 5.52 a.m. The forecast for St. Lucia, valid for the next 24 hours. The winds will be blowing from between the east, northeast and east near 18 miles per hour or 30 kilometers per hour. The weather, partly cloudy and hazy, becoming cloudy at times with a few showers and a chance of isolated thunderstorms. We take a look at the marine forecast for seas in the 25-mile or 40-kilometer radius from St. Lucia. The tides for Castries Harbour, low at 11.02 a.m., high at 5.19 p.m. Tides for Beaufort Bay, high at 6.53 a.m., low at 12.29 p.m. The seas are slight to moderate with waves 3 to 5 feet or 0.9 to 1.5 meters. The forecast for the Lesser Antilles, partly cloudy to cloudy and hazy with a few light to moderate showers and a chance of isolated thunderstorms over the southern Lesser Antilles. Elsewhere, fair to occasionally cloudy with a few showers. The Tropical Weather Outlook, the Intertropical Convergence Zone, the ITCZ, will continue to cause cloudiness, showers and possibly thunderstorms over the southern portion of the region during the first half of the forecast period. Generally, stable conditions will prevail across the entire region thereafter. Also, two tropical waves located over the central tropical Atlantic are moving westward near 21 miles per hour or 33 kilometers per hour. We take a look at the weather in London today, where it says 24 degrees Celsius and partly sunny. New York, it's 24 degrees Celsius and sunny. Toronto, 20 degrees Celsius and partly sunny. In Paris, we say good day to Emily, wishing her a wonderful one. Thank you so much for joining us on Kiss FM all the way in St. Lucia. Have a good one.

is one from Fern Kinney. Together, we're beautiful. As we say good morning to Lucia. Lucia Patrick, good morning. And thank you for your kind words. Absolutely beautiful.

0: before we go into a few moments with Royalty Pools International on this day in music, the year 2014, Amy Winehouse, a life-size bronze statue of singer Amy Winehouse was unveiled in Camden, North London. Her father, Mitch Winehouse, said she was in love with Camden and it was the place fans associated with her. Created by sculptor Scott Eaton, the statue features the back-to-black star with her hand on hip and her trademark beehive hairdo. We say thank you for joining us on KISS FM.
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0: We're going to say good morning to Elizabeth in New Jersey. And once again, Cecilia in Grand Riviere. Our deepest condolences to you and your entire family on the passing of your dear mom. 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
1: I tell them
0: of Grand Riviere, Gosselies.
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0: 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Our deepest condolences to you and your entire family on the passing of your dear mom. 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

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This is Mitchy rolling with you until 2 this afternoon. It's Monday, September 14th, 2026. Let's start this week with warmth, kindness, and some really good music right here on Kiss FM.

Hello there. Have you had your coffee yet? I'm just having mine. Well, you already know this is McNeil Griffith, His Eminence, your favorite TikToker. Now, you all know I'm always online, dropping the gems of life. But when I'm not there, guess what I'm doing? I'm listening to Mitchy on Kiss FM 105.9 right here from the beautiful island of St. Lucia. Now, come join us now. Mm-hmm.

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It's that time of the morning where you get to WhatsApp me. Your song, your special song, the only song that you'd like to be crowned today as the Kiss Lover's Song of the Day. 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If you're outside of St. Lucia, 1-758-450-5477. WhatsApp your song you'd like to nominate as today's Kiss Lovers Song of the Day. 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

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Good morning to the Spice Queen and the Spice Girls, and not forgetting the new member, the Spice Guy. All the way up there in Mass at Groselay, always locked on to Kiss FM.

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5: Hello there. Have you had your coffee yet? I'm just having mine. Well, you already know this is McNeil Griffith, His Eminence, your favorite TikToker. Now, you'll know I'm always online, dropping the gems of life. But when I'm not there, guess what I'm doing? I'm listening to Mitchie on KISS FM 105.9 right here from the beautiful island of St. Lucia. Now, come join us now. Well, hello there, McNeil Griffith, His Eminence. Look at you guys. A beautiful day has already started and the wind is blowing as I speak. Can you hear that? Wow. Anyways, today I want to tell you, don't wait until fear dissipates or disappears from your life for you to take brave steps, because I'll tell you what courage really is. It's the relationship that you have fear. Have with fear, not the absence of fear. Shall I say that again? Courage is not about the absence of fear, but it's about the relationship that you have with it. So let your life continue to flow, darlings. Continue to take great care of yourselves and continue to engage with life as you gain the results. Now, yes, you're going to get the challenges, but that's all part of it for the growth. Continue to take it, darling. Life is the experience itself.

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Mitchie with you till 2. Good morning, going out to Samantha. Malaika, good morning. Coming up next, we have the Kiss Mid-Morning Mystery Artist Quiz. So keep it locked to Kiss FM for that, right?

Well, if this is your first morning joining us on the mid-morning mystery artist quiz, what I'm going to do is give you some clues, a few clues or maybe one or two more. And all you have to do is WhatsApp me on 450-5477. That's 1-758-450-5477. WhatsApp me your answer if you think you know the name of our mystery artist this morning on KISS FM.

Let's get started with clue number one this morning for our mid-morning mystery artist quiz right here on Kiss FM. And I can hide the marks. Clue number one, our mystery artist's breakthrough album became a global phenomenon, blending soul, jazz, R&B and retro influences into a sound that was unmistakably hers. Our mystery artist's breakthrough album became a global phenomenon, blending soul, jazz, R&B and retro influences into a sound that was unmistakably hers. If you already think you know who the mystery artist is, 4505477. WhatsApp me now, 4505477. If we've just one clue, you think you know who the mystery artist is on this Monday morning. Good morning, Mary Jazz. Good morning, Shauna.

0: sleep.
1: Good morning, Zion.
0: I never know.
1: That was pretty fast this morning, Zion.
0: Learning to fall with no safety net to cushion the.
1: Good morning, Amanda. Are you sure? You sure? Good morning, Naomi. No, it's not Nina Simone. Try again. 450-5477.

Mary Jazz, are you sure you're sure? Good morning, Kim. Oh, no, it's not Erica Badu. Try again, 450-5477. Can reach you. Naomi, are you sure?

I love it when I have people doubting the answer that they provide. That's naughty of me, isn't it? 4505477, our mystery artist this morning. The clue, number one. Our mystery artist's breakthrough album became a global phenomenon, blending soul, jazz, R&B, and retro influences into a sound that was unmistakably hers. Clue number two. Before international fame, she was a member of the National Youth Jazz Orchestra in her native England. Who's the mystery artist this morning? Think you know? WhatsApp me now, 4505477.

number two for our mystery artist quiz this morning. Before international fame, she was a member of the National Youth Jazz Orchestra in her native England. Who is the mystery artist this morning? 4505477. Kim, are you sure?

Let's go back to clue number one, and then we'll give you a third clue. This morning on the Mid-Morning Mystery Artist Quiz right here on Kiss FM, you just need to WhatsApp your answer to 4505477. Our mystery artist's breakthrough album became a global phenomenon, blending soul, jazz, R&B and retro influences into a sound that was unmistakably hers. Before international fame, she was a member of the National Youth Jazz Orchestra in her native England. Third clue. One of her signature songs became an anthem of defiance, built around a famous refusal to enter rehab. I just gave it away. Good morning, Malaika. No, it's not Adele. Try again, 4505477. I'm not afraid when the rain won't stop. Let me repeat the last clue. One of her signature songs became an anthem of defiance, built around a famous refusal to enter rehab. Who's the mystery artist this morning? Good morning, Shy Shy. Are you sure, Shy Shy? Are you surely sure? Positively positive on this Monday morning, Shyla.

Good morning, Quintessential. Are you asking me or are you telling me who the mystery artist is this morning? 450-5477 is the WhatsApp number. You have just a little less than 55 seconds to tell me your answer before I reveal today's mystery artist right here on Kiss FM.

going to throw in one last clue. September 14th would have been her birthday. She was born on this date in 1983. Who's the mystery artist? 4505477. Try again, Shauna. And our mystery artist this morning on Kiss FM is none other than the late Amy Winehouse. Congratulations to everybody who got it right.

Yeah, that was our mystery artist this morning on Kiss FM, and all of the messages that came in saying, oh my goodness, it was Amy Winehouse. Let's take another one. Like I said, she would have been celebrating her birthday today. The late, the great Amy Winehouse. Here's Back to Black on Kiss FM.

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1: 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Just one more Amy Winehouse for this morning, right? For a very dynamic and special young lady. This one's going out to Dion. It's Wake Up Alone by Amy Winehouse.

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1: Hello there. Have you had your coffee yet? I'm just having mine. Well, you already know this is McNeil Griffith, His Eminence, your favorite TikToker. Now, you all know I'm always online, dropping the gems of life. But when I'm not there, guess what I'm doing? I'm listening to Mitchy on Kiss FM 105.9 right here from the beautiful island of St. Lucia. 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

Good morning, going on to Miss Caramel. Not forgetting our Manny. All the way over there in the Ministry of Education. This one's for you, Risk It All by Bruno Mars.

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1: 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Meet you with you till 2. Right now, it's time for the Kiss Celebrity Birthday Buzz. So today, September 14th, besides the birthday of the late Amy Winehouse, we celebrate Morten Harget. Born in Kongsberg, Norway in 1959, he rose to fame in the 80s as the unmistakable voice behind a global hit, Take On Me. That song and its iconic music video made him internationally famous. Fun fact, Harget is known for his extraordinary vocal range, even holding a note for over 20 seconds on a-ha's Summer Moved On. So today we celebrate the birthday, a very happy 67th birthday to the man himself of a-ha, Morten Harget, aka my very, very, very first crush. Is a-ha. Take On Me, right here on Kiss FM.

Right now, it's time to give you the list of nominations for today's Kiss Lovers. Song of the Day brought you the very kind compliments of Harris Paints in Lucia Limited. Nominated by Malaika, Just the Way You Are by Bruno Mars. Nominated by Riri, Set Fire to the Rain by Adele. Nominated by Rick, Invited by Alanis Morissette. Nominated by Amanda, A Thousand Years by Christina Perry. Nominated by Shana, How Do I Live by Leanne Rimes. A Married Jazz, she's nominating How Deep Is Your Love by the Bee Gees. And our final nomination song today for the Kiss Lovers Song of the Day, nominated by Kimo, Spanish Guitar by Toni Braxton. 450-5477 is the WhatsApp number. If you're outside of St. Lucia, 1758 450-5477. To send your vote, to cast your vote, that is, for which one of these nominated songs you'd like to be crowned at 1:45 this afternoon as today's Kiss Lovers Song of the Day. Here's You Too, With or Without You, right here on Kiss FM.

have to give a shout out to a dedicated Kiss FM listener. All the way over in Kent, UK. I guess it's afternoon in the UK right now. So good afternoon going out to Claire Bray. This one's just for you.

Good morning, going out to Lois. Your vote has been taken in. Also, good morning, going out to Melissa and Shania, all the way down in Guyana.

it's now time for the Kiss Good Deed Monday. So let's try this. Each day this week, genuinely ask someone, how are you? And actually listen to their answer. It's simple, but people notice when you truly care enough to hear. It costs nothing, but means a lot. So try that out this week. That's your Kiss Good Deed, okay?

You're logged on to Kiss FM, Foreigner, Jess Vermelli, all the way down there in Guyana. And Catherine says that's like her favourite tune, right? Good morning, going out to the Spice Queen herself, Sabita. This one's just for you. Look.

In the headlines, Major Crimes Unit takes over investigation into body found on Millennium Highway. And Atlantic hurricane season reaches peak without a hurricane.

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6: 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I am Daniela Edwin with the Hot 7 TV Midday News. 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Not forgetting those of you using the Hot 7 plug and play antenna. Thank you for joining us. The Major Crimes Unit of the Royal St. Lucia Police Force has now taken over investigations into the discovery of a woman's body along the Millennium Highway. In a press statement, the RSLPF says it understands the fear and concern gripping communities and has pledged full transparency as the probe unfolds. Police say a report of the discovery came in just around 4:40 p.m. on Friday, September 11th. Officers found the body in a bushy area off the highway. A medical practitioner pronounced the individual dead around 6 p.m. Due to the advanced state of decomposition, the body could not be identified at the scene. The RSLPF also confirmed that on Thursday, a missing persons report was filed for Marissa Ogiest of Bogies Babano. Her pink Honda Fit bearing license plate PU1689 was later found locked and unoccupied along Ticola Road in Castries. While preliminary investigations strongly suggest the body is that of Miss Ogiest, officials stress that formal identification has not been completed. A post-mortem examination is set for today, Monday, September 14th, and DNA testing will be used to confirm the identity. Police also confirmed that one person was arrested on Saturday, September 12th, in connection with the case. That person remains in custody. The RSLPF is now appealing to the public. Anyone who was on the Millennium Highway Friday afternoon or who saw anything suspicious near the pink Honda Fit on Ticolo Road is asked to contact the Major Crimes Unit at 456-3754, call the RSLPF Crime Hotline at 555, or use the RSLPF Crime

0: Crime Hotline app. In other news, a video showing a young boy carrying a toy gun concealed inside his trousers has triggered questions about the influences shaping children's behavior. While members of the public are not placing blame on the child, they see the incident highlights the need for parents and communities to pay closer attention.
1: A video circulating on social media shows a young boy removing what appears to be a toy gun from inside his trousers and displaying it for the camera. The circumstances surrounding the video remain unclear, but the images have raised concern about what children are seeing and the behaviors they may be learning to imitate. This story is not about condemning one child. It is about asking whether parents, teachers, and the wider community are doing enough to help children understand the difference between entertainment, imitation, and behavior that could place them or someone else in danger.
2: One individual who viewed the footage believes the focus should not be on condemning the young boy. He says children readily absorb what they see and commended the mother for addressing the behavior immediately.
3: It's very easy for children to behave like this nowadays. You have the movies, and you even when you have all the children movies, a lot of the children movies carry such behavior. So, and children absorb very easily, and it is clear that it's not difficult for them to have such a behavior. But what I'm impressed with is the mother catching it so early, catching it immediately, right, hitting the nail on the head. I'm very proud of that mother to be able to identify what was happening. You can see at that child age what's going on already in that child's mind, so young. Regardless, it's a toy, and you know, we still sell toy guns, don't we? And we have to take this into consideration. But the mother taking it on the way she did, it's a plus.
2: Another shared a similar view, placing greater responsibility on the adults responsible for guiding and correcting children.
4: This is how it starts. For instance, you show me that day with the child, you know, having a gun, although it is said it's a false gun, but then it doesn't portray a good picture because the child would think that is a good thing. So the parent happened to see that, and I think it's a good initiative for that child, for the mother to check on that child before he grow and thinking that it is a good thing to walk with a weapon.
2: The discussion also extends beyond one household. Andrade Felix, director of Men of Faith Ministries, says the footage points to a wider societal concern that requires attention from families and communities.
5: Very alarming, very concerning. It shows a child mimicking what he has seen, and the environment he frequents plays a pivotal role in his behavior. He looks like he has not passed the age of moral accountability. So his mind is just absorbing what he sees and physically displayed. It's very concerning, and it shows that we are supposed to be involved as parents in the lives of our child and not allow greater influences to influence the behavior of our child, the human behavior of our child. And I would just like to encourage every parent to pay attention to your child. I believe one of the problems we have in society is we keep blaming our children for certain things when proper parenting can curb on a lot of the problems and the behavior that we see as a community, as a society.
2: The video does not establish what influenced the child or whether he understood the seriousness of carrying the toy in that manner. However, another resident believes the images children repeatedly encounter can shape their understanding of acceptable behavior.
6: When I saw the video, it struck me that whatever examples our children see in the environment does create a very early imprint in their early lives as well. And if this imprint is not redirected or corrected, therefore we have a young person growing up with a negative understanding of what it is to associate with a water gun as a replica of a real firearm.
2: While the incident may have been intended as a joke, residents say it should encourage adults to pay closer attention to the messages children receive. They believe the appropriate response is not to shame the child, but to question the influences surrounding him and provide guidance before imitation carries serious consequences. I'm Christabel Obi reporting for Hot 7 TV News.
0: Housing Minister Richard Frederick is pushing back against speculation of a rift with Prime Minister Philip J. Pierre following his placement on administrative leave. Frederick says he respects the Prime Minister's decision and remains fully supportive of him.
7: Speaking freely on his show, Can I Help You? Richard Frederick explained that he chose not to comment on the investigations earlier. He says that he applied for leave in an effort to not compromise any investigations, respecting the Prime Minister's decision to have him placed on administrative leave, stating that he has to protect both his government and his legacy.
8: I wanted to stay away from everything. I did not want to compromise the integrity of the investigations. And so I applied for leave. And that same way, I applied for leave. I took a break on the show so I could step back and breathe. And that is the same way Philip Joseph Pierre has to do what he feels is in the best interests of his government. And he not only has to protect his government, he has to protect his legacy.
7: Previously, Prime Minister Philip J. Pierre announced that Minister of Housing, Honorable Richard Frederick, was being placed on administrative leave as further investigations into matters involving the SSDF got underway. While the Prime Minister made it clear that the decision was not an indication of guilt, but rather a precaution to ensure the investigations were not compromised, speculation continued over whether the move had created a rift between the Minister and the Prime Minister.
9: The Minister of Housing, Local Government and Urban Renewal is on administrative leave until further notice. This is to ensure that any doubts that may exist about the Senusha Social Development Fund have been cleared, So we wanted to make sure that the minister was not around so that the government can be accused of anything, of hiding anything.
7: Frederick acknowledged that Prime Minister Philip J. Pierre was under no obligation to include him in the cabinet, saying he does not take the opportunity lightly. He stressed that his respect and support for the Prime Minister remained firm, even in light of the decision to place him on administrative leave. Frederick says he stands fully behind Pierre and the decisions he makes in the interest of the government, pledging to continue supporting the Prime Minister and the administration for as long as he is wanted on the team.
8: I have utmost respect and regard for the Prime Minister and the decisions that he makes or takes. I will give him all the support I can. I will. As we say colloquially, if there is one man behind his back and it's me, he need not worry. He need not worry. I will give him my full support.
7: Frederick's comments represent his response to speculation of a rift between himself and the Prime Minister, Philip J. Pierre, as he maintains that his respect and support for the Prime Minister remain unchanged. For Hot 7 TV News, I am Ethne Brown reporting.
0: 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We'll be right back after this break.
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0: Welcome back. The Atlantic hurricane season has reached its statistical peak without producing a hurricane, but the St. Lucia Meteorological Services warns that the unusual calm is no reason for residents to become complacent.
2: The 2026 Atlantic hurricane season is experiencing a historic low, producing the lowest amount of accumulated cyclone energy on modern record for this point in the year. Despite passing the September 10th climatological peak, the date when the ocean is statistically most likely to host a tropical system, the basin has only generated a few named storms, and not a single one has strengthened into a hurricane. Vigil Saltibus, director of the St. Lucia Meteorological Services, says the strong El Nino event is having a suppressing effect on tropical systems. El Nino can produce wind conditions that make it difficult for storms to organize and strengthen.
10: So still the hurricane season. The name hasn't changed. The time period hasn't changed. We are in the hurricane season and all must continue to be prepared and be alert to any potential systems that may develop near our area.
2: A quiet start to the season never guarantees a safe ending, especially for the Caribbean. The Atlantic hurricane season runs all the way through November 30th, and history shows that the way the season starts has very little to do with how it finishes. Saltibus points to Hurricane Thomas as a reminder of the risk posed by late season storms. Thomas struck St. Lucia at the end of October 2010 and caused widespread damage across the island.
10: This is the peak of the Atlantic hurricane season. It is being impacted by the current El Nino event. It is a strong El Nino event that has had some negative impacts on the amount of systems that are developing. So far, we've only had a handful of named systems. None of them are hurricanes. However, the season is just halfway through. We still have the months of October and November. And we must also remember that Hurricane Thomas in 2010 impacted the island and caused immense devastation at the ending of October. So persons are encouraged to remain prepared, be alert, and keep abreast with the latest weather reports.
2: She warns residents that the hurricane season is not over and urges them to remain prepared and alert. I'm Christabel Obi reporting for Hot 7 TV News.
0: The Ministry of Health has launched its 2026 school health campaign, Be Healthy, Active and Smart, encouraging students and families to focus on physical health, mental well-being and good nutrition. The campaign also tackles bullying, urging parents to speak openly with their children and reminding students that they should never face bullying alone.
11: As students settle back into classrooms across St. Lucia, the Ministry of Health, Wellness and Nutrition is encouraging families to make physical health, mental well-being, and good nutrition part of the daily school routine. The ministry has launched its public health campaign for the 2026 academic year. Director of the Health Education and Communications Unit, Nadej Smith-Lambert, says the initiative is designed to help students and families adjust to the new school year while developing healthier everyday habits.
12: A strong start to the school year begins with healthy habits at home and a proactive approach to keep our little learners safe, happy, and ready to thrive. Here are some guidelines to help your child have a healthy, happy, and successful school year. Reinstate healthy routines. Ease your child back into consistent schedules. Regular bedtimes, balanced meals, and focused study times. Structure helps them settle into school life with confidence.
11: Beyond healthy eating and physical activity, the campaign is also placing strong attention on students' mental and emotional well-being. One area of concern is bullying, which the ministry says can leave children feeling afraid or uncomfortable about attending school. Parents are being encouraged to speak openly with their children about bullying and remind them they should never feel they have to deal with it alone.
12: Stand strong against bullying. Remind your child that bullying is unacceptable. Let them know they can always reach out for help and support if they or their friends experience bullying.
11: With the academic year already in progress, health officials are encouraging students, parents, and teachers to work together to create a healthier and safer school environment while helping children get the best possible start to the year. For Hot 7 TV News, I'm Chloe Dantes reporting.
0: A coalition of organizations has launched a mentorship and psychosocial support program for underserved boys in St. Lucia. Organizers say the initiative is timely amid concern about the number of young boys leaving school prematurely.
2: The Raising Sons Building a Nation program is designed to give boys 11 to 16 years of age access to structured guidance, psychosocial assistance, and positive development opportunities. The initiative, launched on Friday, September 11, 2026, at the National Skills Development Center in Bizet, Castries, brings together ideas for boys and men, Men of Faith Ministries, the Ministry of Gender Affairs, the St. Lucia Social Development Fund, CIBC, and the Canada Fund for Local Initiatives. Kevin Matherin, Director of Ideas for Boys and Men, outlined the purpose of the program and the needs it intends to address.
13: What we're trying to do, what we will do, is that we will take a baseline. That means we're going to ask some questions. We're going to have the psychiatrists do some evaluations of the boys. The counselors will do evaluations as well to find out where they are, to find out some of the problems that they have. For example, if we have a boy, we find a boy that's been suspended 5 to 6 times for the month, when we're testing at the end of the program, we realize, hey, probably he's suspended only once. He's more engaged in school. He's looking forward to participating in school life and his general development. We will be targeting the age group from 11 to 16. Initially, we started with 12, but we understood by the community policing unit that 11 would be the best place to start. The reason why we choose 11 to 16 is because at that stage, majority of the young people go through a form of crisis, identity crisis. They try on different personalities and they try on different things. And we would like to give them a more positive outlook, a more positive identity to try on before they try something too detrimental.
2: At the launch, concern was also expressed about what one speaker described as a high dropout rate among young boys. While no official figures were provided, Director of Men of Faith Ministries, Andrad Felix, emphasized that the concern highlights the need for earlier, more consistent, and targeted intervention. He believes that providing support and guidance at an early age can have benefits that extend beyond the individual child, contributing to stronger families and communities. As he aptly stated, every child guided today represents a community that may not require repair tomorrow.
5: It is no secret that our men are facing a crisis, and we are familiar with the saying of old, it takes a village to raise a child, and some may say that this village no longer exists. Today is evident that the stakeholders, the partners, Men of Faith Ministries, IGS, the psychosocial program, has brought the village together. All of us are genuinely interested in the development, the holistic development of our boys, and we understand as leading male organizations what our men face. We've been to the prisons. We are creating the programs in communities. We hear their cry. We see their reluctance to come into the program, looking for a safe space, a safe haven where men can be men.
2: Mentorship will form a central part of the program. Organizers hope that connecting boys with consistent guidance will help them manage challenges, make informed decisions, and remain focused on their development. Psychosocial assistance will also be available, recognizing that some participants may be dealing with emotional, behavioral, or social challenges that require more specialized support.
5: Many stakeholders have come together and has been designated with different curriculum that will be delivered throughout the program. I can speak for Men of Faith Ministries. We are tasked with the responsibility of spiritual development, very important in the lives of our young men, especially their guidance, spiritual guidance, introduction to the spiritual aspect of life that creates a grounding for them.
2: This initiative is being delivered through a collaborative approach with the participating organizations, contributing to the wider support structure surrounding the boys. Junior Delise, SSDF representative, says partnerships of this nature are important to reaching young people who may otherwise fall through existing social and educational support systems.
14: The St. Lucia Social Development Fund is pleased to be a key partner in the Ideas for Men and Boys project. We believe that projects of this nature is important because it fosters holistic development throughout our country. In many cases, you find that men are missing in action, and with these types of projects, it helps to empower the young men, the future, the now of our nation, to take their rightful place in being the champions that they are in society. We are therefore committed not just as a partner, but also as an ally in what Ideas for Men and Boys stand for, and any other agency throughout the island which sees the need to empower our men.
2: Organizers hope raising sons, building a nation, will help boys remain engaged in their education and make positive choices. I'm Christabel Obi, reporting for Hot 7 TV News.
0: That's it for the Midday News edition for today, Monday, September 14th. I am Daniela Edwin. We'll have more stories tonight at 6:45 on the Hot 7 TV Nightly News. Until then, have a great Monday.

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Mitchie with you till 2. Right now, it's time for your midday weather forecast as per the Met Office in Beaufort, St. Lucia. For today, the 14th of September, 2026. Our forecast for today is Vigil Saltibus. Present weather at Huonora Airport is partly cloudy. Present weather at GFL Charles Airport is fair. Present temperature at Huonora Airport is 30 degrees Celsius or 86 degrees Fahrenheit. Last night's minimum temperature at Huonora Airport was 27 degrees Celsius or 81 degrees Fahrenheit. Wind at Huonora Airport is blowing from the east at 21 miles an hour or 33 kilometers an hour. Relative humidity at Huonora Airport is 72%. Rainfall in the 24-hour period that ended at 8 a.m. today at Huonora Airport, 6.3 millimetres. At GFL Charles Airport, 6.3 millimetres. Total rainfall for the month of September so far at Huonora Airport, 46.8 millimetres. At GFL Charles Airport, 26.4 millimetres. Sunsets today at 6.05 p.m. Sunrises tomorrow at 5.52 a.m. Forecast for St. Lucia valid for the next 24 hours. Winds will be blowing from between the east, northeast and east near 18 miles an hour or 30 kilometers an hour. Weather. Partly cloudy and hazy, becoming cloudy at times with a few showers and a chance of isolated thunderstorms. Marine forecast for seas in a 25 mile or 40 kilometer radius from St. Lucia. Tides for Castries Harbour, high at present and low at 5:19 p.m. Tides for Beaufort Bay, low at 12:29 and high at 6:26 p.m. Seas. Slight to moderate with waves 3 to 5 feet or 0.9 to 1.5 metres. Forecast for the Lesser Antilles. Partly cloudy to cloudy and hazy with a few light to moderate showers and a chance of isolated thunderstorms over the southern Lesser Antilles. Elsewhere, fair to occasionally cloudy with a few showers. Tropical weather outlook. The Intertropical Convergent Zone, or ITCZ, will continue to cause cloudiness, showers and possibly thunderstorms over the southern portion of the region during the first half of the forecast period. Generally stable conditions will prevail across the entire region thereafter. Two tropical waves located over the central tropical Atlantic are moving westward near 21 miles an hour or 33 kilometers an hour. The leading wave will begin to affect the islands from late Tuesday. This has been your midday weather forecast as per the Met Office in Beaufort, St. Lucia.

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Good afternoon, going out to Mary Jazz. Not forgetting gorgeous Geneva. Good afternoon, Shiloh. What's for lunch? Suzanne in the Rodney Bay Marina. I try to be there for you. Always locked on to Kiss FM. 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

is your final reminder of your nomination songs for today's Kiss Lovers Song of the Day, coming up at 1:45. So you have until 1:30 to WhatsApp me, 4505477, your votes for which one of these nominated songs you would like to be crowned today's Kiss Lovers Song of the Day. Nominated by Flash, I'll Stand By You by The Pretenders. Nominated by Kimo, Spanish Guitar by Toni Braxton. Nominated by Mary Jazz, How Deep Is Your Love by the Bee Gees. Nominated by Shana, How Do I Live by Leanne Rimes. Nominated by Malaika, Just The Way You Are by Bruno Mars. Nominated by Riri, Set Fire To The Rain by Adele. Nominated by Rick, Invited by Alanis Morissette. And our final nomination song for the Kiss Lovers Song of the Day today, nominated by Amanda, 1,000 Years by Christina Perry. So send your votes now, 4505477. If you're outside of St. Lucia, 1758-450-5477 to vote for which one of those nominated songs you'd like to be crowned at 1:45 today as the Kiss Lovers Song of the Day, brought to you with the very kind compliments of Harris Paints, St. Lucia Limited.

Good afternoon. Going on to Miss Caramel. What's for lunch today, Miss Caramel? Or is it just a chilled caramel latte? Good afternoon. Going on to AJ.

It's now time for your KIIS Pop Culture Spotlight for today, Monday the 14th of September 2026. We start off with Celine Dion. Launches a 16-show Paris residency, her first concerts in 6 years. Lady Gaga and Michael Polanski enjoying life with their new baby, their first child. Jennifer Lawrence joins Instagram, even warning fans about what to expect. Reacher star Alan Rickson and his wife announce a separation after 20 years. And Courtney Cox makes a rare red carpet appearance with her daughter Coco, rocking matching 1990s dresses. Those that used to enjoy the Friends sitcom, you know exactly who Courtney Cox is. This has been today's KIIS Pop Culture Spotlight.

Good evening, going out to Hugh. Yes, I said good evening. Hugh is all the way there in London, England. Always locked on to Kiss FM. Wherever you are in the world today, this morning, this afternoon, this evening, thank you for keeping a Kiss.

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Arthur Ale, featuring Layla Jaman. Long time. Right here on Kiss FM. 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

Tony Braxton, Spanish Guitar. Coming in second today in the run for the Kiss Lover Song of the Day, nominated by Kimmo.

And today's Kiss Lover Song of the Day brought you the kind compliments of Harris Paint Solution Limited. Nominated by Malaika, Bruno Mars, Just the Way You Are. Congratulations, Malaika. Your song is the Kiss Lover Song of the Day.

Today's Kiss Lovers Song of the Day, brought to the kind compliments of Harris Paints in Lucia Limited. Nominated by Malaika. Just the Way You Are by Bruno Mars. Well, it's that time of the day. Time of the afternoon again. It's hoping you have a great what's left of your Monday. And join me here on Kiss FM tomorrow from 10 a.m. We'll do it all again. Until tomorrow.

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ties that you have. We've been meeting here every day. And since this is our last day together, I want to hold you just one more time. When you turn and walk away,